Sonido. 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Right about now. The Funk Soul Brother. Check it out now. The Funk Soul.

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And I know it must have hurt you. It must have hurt your pride.

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Monday, fuck Monday. Tuesday, paranoia. Wednesday.

Dziękuję. Dobranoc. Thank you very much indeed for coming. It's been terrific.

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1: Thank you. This next one's dedicated from all of us to all of you everywhere.

0: Say Jay Burdett to all my friends out there meditating in Washington, around the world.
1: Thank you. This next one's dedicated from all of us to all of you everywhere.